Hey, UNITY is the movement. Everybody here is all the same, we know the truth is. Most of what we're seeing on the news is just useless. How could we excuse this? We cry to our preacher. These days, we too afraid to couple

0: That's it, Deuce. I'm done for the day. I can't do anymore.
1: Thank you. Mulatto's not happy.
0: Oh, God.
1: She's very happy.
0: $20. Yeah. I'm going home, Deuce. Thanks.
1: What a sick young man.

If you had one shot, one opportunity to seize everything you ever wanted in one moment, would you capture it?

0: auch.
1: What's up, baby? It's Bretzky, and I'm here to tell you that SpinQuest.com is giving out free sweeps coins. All you gotta do is purchase a $10 coin pack, and guess what? They're gonna give you the coins from a $30 coin pack. That lets you play all your favorite games like Blackjack, Wanted, Dead or Wild, and we're talking real cash prizes, baby. 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
1: 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Even though we kicked out the party, 'cause we both hate everybody.

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They want a static with precision, I'm automatic. 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

Been no one's ever been given a roadmap. 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No, if you're doing it, you're doing it right. Keep moving now, tell me what you're doing tonight. 'Cause

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Are you with me? 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